like 10,000 spoons when all you need is a knife. It's meeting the man of my dreams and then meeting his beautiful wife. And isn't it ironic?

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1: Sorry we're so rushed, darling.
2: Oh, it's cold.
1: Run. 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

0: good. 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
1: Cut.
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I never take anything for granted. 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Just the way you are.

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1: very
0: trauma.
1: Insecure.
0: Very insecure.
2: You kill me.

I've heard people say that too much of anything is not good for you, baby. But I don't know about that. There's many times that we've loved and we've shared love and made love. It doesn't seem to me like it's enough.

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1: I'm more in love with her now than I was when I first married her.
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0: Like a sex machine, man.
1: Yeah.
0: Moving, doing it, you know.
1: Yeah.
0: Can I count it off?
1: Go ahead.
0: One, two, three.

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